Don't be scared to move. Hey babe, what are you trying to prove? It ain't true that your life has kicked you. It's your mind and

to get on. And his hunger burns. So he starts to roam the streets at night, and he learns how to steal, and he learns how to fight. 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